So apparently Corey Taylor wrote that song when he was stuck inside a hotel with food poisoning and he was forced to watch MTV Europe. So you'll never hear that song the same again. Christina Ray, I am hanging with you for the rest of this Saturday night. Coming up just within this first hour, Metallica, some Tool, Godsmack as well. Let's kick things off right now with Linkin Park on the Eagle.

97.1. The Eagle, you know, I kicked off the night with some Linkin Park. They made a huge announcement. Their movie on Shatter officially hitting theaters a little over a month from now, September 30th. So go watch that trailer if you haven't already. Unshattermovie.com.

So Offspring just did two special shows in Canada called Just the Punk Stuff, these deep cuts that they never play at their shows. And luckily, they've decided to do that here in the States as well. But it's in New Jersey. It's September 18th. So let's just hope it's live streamed or something.

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Manson playing Sick New World Fest here in October with System of a Down, Slayer, Deftones, and so many more. And guess what? I have a way you can win free tickets to that show. I'll tell you how here in about 30 minutes. Don't go anywhere.

So good. 97.1, The Eagle. Christina Ray hanging with you this Saturday night. And fantastic news. Greta Van Fleet has announced a brand new album. Palace for the People will be released October 9th. We knew it was coming, right? The tour is next up. And when that happens, I'll let you know. This single will be on that brand new album, by the way. It's Play Your Games.

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So all next week, Teresa will have your chance to get into Sick New World Fest. This is coming to Texas Motor Speedway in October with System of a Down, Deftones, Slayer, Evanescence, and so much more. It's going to be awesome, and you could be there for free. Do not miss your first chance to win again with Teresa Monday morning at 11:30.

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97.1, The Eagle. Man, it's crazy to me that Harry Potter is about to celebrate its 25th anniversary. 25 years! But they are celebrating by bringing all 8 movies back to the theater August 27th through September 3rd. And those tickets, by the way, $9.75. That's 9¾.

97.1 The Eagle, Christina Ray here with you on a Saturday night. I hope you're having a fantastic night. By the way, I am here to keep it that way. I've got some Blur, Return to Dust, and Papa Roach all coming up just after this. Don't go anywhere.

Will that be my reaction when I finally get to try a White Castle burger? I know, I guess it's a little weird. I've never had one, but they are about to open another one here in the Metroplex. That'll be in Grand Prairie. Now, I say open, just a location, because there are three here in the Metroplex and none of them are officially open just yet. So we'll see. Hey, enjoy right now. This is one of my favorite songs we play. It's Return to Dust with Bored on the U.

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Well, it isn't a good Saturday night until you hear some Pantera 97.1, The Eagle. Christina Ray here, and man, it's been a weird week here at The Eagle. This was Ben and Skin's final week to be on air. Here they are moving across the hall to Lone Star 92.5. They'll be on mornings there. So when you tune in next week here at the Eagle from 3 to 6 p.m., you're not going to hear Ben and Skin anymore, okay? You're just going to hear a lot more music.

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A reminder, we can expect that final Soundgarden album at some point next year. And I did see as well that they did not rule out a tour after that album release. Now, they got to find someone to fill those shoes as a lead singer. So good luck with that. Hey, I've got some AC/DC on the way. Godsmack as well. Right now it's Bad Wolves with Zombie.

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97.1, The Eagle. Christina Ray hanging with you for one more hour this Saturday night. Now, I plan on playing some Nirvana. War Pigs, if I can get it in. And if you want me to play something for you, don't forget that iHeart app is free. You can click that little red microphone and tell me what you want to hear.

So we are definitely in that time of year where you just don't look at the forecast. We know it's going to be hot. We know it's going to be awful. But what I tell myself to put myself in a better mood every day is one step closer to the fall.

It's that time. We're about a little over a month away from the State Fair of Texas. And I saw that Fletcher's is coming out with a dessert version of the corny dog this year. It's just going to be a hunk of chocolate covered in that same batter and deep fried. And then they're going to have yellow vanilla icing. So cannot wait to try that out. The State Fair of Texas officially opens Friday, September 25th.

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97.1 The Eagle. Christina Ray officially heading on out of here. But don't forget, Teresa has a huge giveaway next week. She's got tickets to see Sick New World Fest. This is the festival coming to Texas Motor Speedway with Deftones, System of a Down, Slayer, Mastodon, Power Trip. I'm telling you, the lineup is insane. And you could be there for free. So don't miss your first chance to win those. Again, with Teresa, Monday morning at 11:30. Please enjoy the rest of your weekend. Stay safe.

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The following sounds have been meticulously crafted to create DFW's home for everything that rocks. Except for the bird sounds. 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

97.1, The Eagle. What's up? I'm Jilly. Important to note, if you're in Plano and you feel the ground shake or hear a loud boom, no need to call 911. They're doing the implosion of the old EDS building this morning. I think it's supposed to go down around 8 a.m. 97.1, The Eagle.

Sublime headed to Central Park in New York this Friday morning for Good Morning America's summer concert series. They'll be performing live. It's 97.1 The Eagle.

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97.1, the Eagle Rocks, Dallas-Fort Worth. I'm Jilly. Were you in one of the lucky areas that got a little bit of rain yesterday? If so, congratulations. I'm quite jealous. 97.1, the Eagle.

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1: 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Back on Monday, beginning of a brand new week, we'll play the Craigslist Price is Right. 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

That new movie that Green Day produced and has a cameo in, Nimrods, is out Friday. I've heard it's actually supposed to be pretty funny. I mean, I might still have a drink or two before I go see it, but I'll definitely go see it. 97.1, The Eagle. So

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This is going to sound ridiculous on a couple different levels. A, because I'm on the Mr. Clean website looking at different products, trying to pick the best one to clean my bathroom. And B, because Mr. Clean is making eyes at me. 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Okay, Mr. Clean, I see you. 97.1, The Eagle.

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Evanescence will be there, and you can be there too. Teresa's got your passes all this week at 11:45 for Sick New World on 97.1 The Eagle.

Have you heard about this? This steakhouse in Florida that's offering diners the chance to eat their steak in the buff. It's like naked steak nights on Monday nights. It is like $200 per person. And yeah, you think, okay, maybe that's cool. Naked steaks, two things I like, except it's never the people you want to see naked who end up naked at these kind of things. It's always the people you have no interest in seeing naked who choose to get naked. I don't know. Call me a party pooper. I think I'll eat my ribeye with my clothes on. 97.1.

So have you started the new season of Ted Lasso that's now streaming on Apple TV? I have a confession. I don't like Ted Lasso. I can't get into it. I don't know why. And everyone is baffled by this, saying it's so uplifting. It's such a positive show. How do you not love Ted Lasso? I don't know. Maybe I'm broken. 97.1 The Eagle.

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I'm Jilly. 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

97.1, The Eagle rocks Dallas Fort Worth. It's Jilly, and I am out of here. Enjoy the rest of your Sunday fun day. I think I'm going to venture to Arlington for the Rangers game this afternoon. 97.1, The Eagle.

Green Day. They've launched Green Day TV on YouTube. It's a 24/7 nonstop stream of live footage, music videos, unearthed VHS tapes, deep cuts, probably some stuff that should have stayed in the archives as well. Now, Green Day also has their new movie coming out this coming Friday called Nimrods. Looking forward to seeing it. Good morning. I'm Shroom. It's 97.1 The Eagle with Foo Fighters.

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Now, Evanescence is part of the Sick New World Festival lineup at Texas Motor Speedway in October. 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

Linkin Park, their new documentary concert film titled Unshatter. It's coming to theaters September 30th for a limited run. It's 97.1 The Eagle. 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I'm Shroom with Metallica, the San Francisco Symphony doing No Leaf Clover.

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0: 97.1, The Eagle. I'm Shrum. Do you think cologne or perfume fragrances should be banned at work?
1: No, they should absolutely not be banned from the workplace, because sometimes my coworkers show up to work and they do not smell good. 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
0: I just use bug spray as my cologne. People seem to dig it.

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It's 97.1 The Eagle with Sublime and Sonata.

My name's Shroom. We got a chance for you to win a trip for two to Las Vegas to join us at our iHeartRadio Music Festival presented by Capital One this September. And we're going to toss in $1,000. 9 a.m. tomorrow morning, listen for the keyword to text in the win. Weezer is going to be performing Beverly Hills on the Eagle.

Rock and Roll Hall of Fame doing a Foo Fighters fan day in celebration of the 2021 inductees concert in Cleveland tomorrow. The Foo's going to be rocking Huntington Bank Field. It's 97.1 The Eagle. Kills me.

Linkin Park's documentary on Shatter coming to theaters on September 30th for a limited time run. Looking forward to seeing it on the big screen. I'm Shroom. Breaking Benjamin is going to be coming, playing Dickies Arena on October 12th. There they are with Awaken on 97.1 The Eagle, The Rock of Dallas-Fort Worth.

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0: 97.1, The Eagle, I'm Shroom. What's something you are beyond excited for, but you left disappointed?
1: I just saw The Odyssey, and I left disappointed. I was expecting it to be, I mean, it was a big spectacle. It was beautifully shot, but yeah. I mean, I guess the storyline is just not for me. And I think with the hype, with all the big celebrity names, it just kind of dimmed it. Ultimately for me.
0: Well, we're all entitled to our own opinions. I loved it.

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Linkin Park's upcoming documentary concert film called Unshatter was directed by band member DJ Joe Hahn. And it documents the band's 7-year hiatus after Chester Bennington's passing and then moving forward with new members Emily Armstrong and Colin Britton. It also has live performances from their big comeback show in Brazil. It's in theaters September 30th, 97.1 The Eagle.

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Thanks for spending your afternoon with me, Rockaholic. I'm Shroom. It's 97.1 The Eagle. You know, Deftones currently on a major international tour supporting their 10th studio album, Private Music, and gearing up for their annual festival. It's Deftones Change and the House of Flies.

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Green Day on 97.1. The Eagle. Blue October's out to a 20th anniversary of the Foiled album, which is hard to believe. And this song is on it. It's Hate Me on the Eagle. They'll be here at the end of November, by the way. Two nights.

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Bad Omens on 97.1 The Eagle. Remember the Butthole Surfers, the band behind Pepper? They are about 1,000 stories that would get everyone fired today. They just released After the Astronaut, a lost album that was supposed to come out right after Electroland, which has Pepper on it. Gibby Haynes is still involved, still weird, and now living in Brooklyn. Here they are on The Eagle.

97.1, the Eagle playing the Cranberries. And if you have a teacher that means a lot to you, then you should take care of them, as we are going to recognize teachers. 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

Stain is on the Eagle. 25 years of Break the Cycle. Hard to believe 25 years ago if I would have said, hey, he's going to have a beef with Taylor Swift. That would sound crazy, but it's true. Here's Sublime, the Eagle.

take my hand and come with me, because you look so fine that I really want to make you mine. I say you look so fine that I really want to make you mine. 4, 5, 6, come on and get your kicks. Now you don't need

Aussies and Jet, it's the Eagle looking for something to do next Saturday. Dad Bod Car Wash is happening at Three Wide Brewing Company. That sounds like either a good thing or a bad thing. I don't know how that lands with you. But dads, if you got the Dad Bod, they're doing a special car wash. Nothing like drinking beer and watching Dad Bods wash a car, huh?

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Now you do what they told ya. Now you do what they told ya.

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It's Papa Roach. It's the Eagle. Eric Bass is off the road for Shinedown. He said he suffered a serious mental health crash and is dealing with that. And you got to give him credit for that, right? He's being honest and not just going with personal reasons or dehydration. Here's Shinedown, Second Chance on the Eagle.

Chair Rock is such a great song. That is the Pumpkins. It's the Eagle. And the Pumpkins basically turned Lollapalooza into a family reunion. Olivia Rodrigo came out to 33. Youngblood did Luna. And former bassist Melissa Auf-Demar, she showed up too. Billy Corgan apparently just started collecting Generations Alternative Rock right there on stage. Pretty cool. They're also launching the Rats in a Cage tour. But it's all going to be focused around Melancholy and the Infinite Sadness.

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October 12th, going to be a cool show. Breaking Benjamin, Chevelle over at the Dickies Arena. 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

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Derek Willoughby's memoir, Walking Disasters. Oof, it's not an easy read, man. You get to hear about how crazy his life was from allegations that former manager groomed and sexually abused him, which that guy, of course, denies, and alcoholism. It's a crazy book. Look it up, Walking Disaster, the biography that he put out, his memoir. Very cool. Tommy's on The Eagle.

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It's 97.1 The Eagle. The Rejects are back with a new album, Sandbox, first one in 14 years. It's crazy how people know them from Dirty Little Secret, Move Along, or this song, and now they're trying to get a whole new group of generational fans excited about the band. It's The Eagle.

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Seethers playing on the Weekend Eagle, and Linkin Park's got that new documentary that's going to be out next month, at the end of next month. It's called Unshatter. It's going to cover everything from life without Chester to moving on and Emily's joining of the band. It's pretty cool, all directed by Johan, to Unshatter. Hits theater September 30th.

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Do you have a teacher who deserves some love? 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

Good stuff there from Return to Dust. If they sound like they fell out of the 90s, it's because that's kind of the point. They're a young LA band, Big Alice in Chains influence, of course, and they're starting to make a break on their own. Here's Chevelle on the Eagle.

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0: delicious, slow-roasted Cantina Chicken. It's on the new Cantina Chicken Rolled Quesadilla at Taco Bell. It's a delicious quesadilla with slow-roasted chicken, like we just mentioned. Then it's rolled up, kind of like a burrito, if you will. And let's face it, you probably will. That slow-roasted chicken we're talking about. The Cantina Chicken Rolled Quesadilla, only at Taco Bell. 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